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0: 97.1 ZHT, Utah's number one hit music station. I'm Chili. So this guy's now facing charges in Alabama after police claim he stole a funeral stretcher from a funeral home. This thing is worth about $7,000. And this isn't a one-off thing for this guy. He's also facing charges in Georgia, South Carolina, and Florida for stealing from other funeral homes as well. He allegedly took a couple other mortuary stretchers and a cot, and at one point even tried to steal a hearse. I think it's clear someone just wanted to make sure they had the best Halloween display on the block this year.
1: Let's go! 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
11: Next. Hey, Alfie, what can I get for you?
12: Hey, Nora, just a nice latte, please. How was your weekend?
11: 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Mainly working here. You?
12: Me? Well, I was battling gods in the afterlife realm, and after lunch, I fought mercenaries. Ooh, could I get oat milk with that latte, please?
11: Yeah, of course.
12: 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So a pretty chill weekend. Oh, and I'll grab an almond croissant, too.
11: Wait, what? 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

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I could

0: 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I'm Jilly. This is absolutely wild. A foster mom in Missouri is accused of trading a teenager she was fostering for a monkey. Authorities say this woman sent the teenage girl who was living with her as a foster kid to a Texas home filled with exotic animals in exchange for one of their monkeys. This woman also continued to receive foster payments from the state of Missouri. And it gets even worse. The judge criticized Missouri's foster care system, which, yeah, they screwed up. But this woman gets to avoid jail time? What? She was convicted of child endangerment, but only got 3 years probation. Trading a human like a Pokemon card, I feel like that deserves a little more than a slap on the wrist.
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are 97.1 ZHT, Utah's number one hit music station. What's up? I'm Jilly. Got Olivia Rodrigo on the way. How about a throwback from Ja Rule and Ashanti? You'll hear from Teddy Swims as well. And if you want to get a request in, let me hear from you. Get your voice heard. 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We're ZHT.

0: 97.1 ZHT, I'm Jilly. How long do you spend in the shower? I've never really timed it, but I know it's longer than 3 minutes. And while the average American spends about 16 minutes in the shower, one environmental scientist says that's way too much. He argues that 3 minutes is more than enough to get clean, maybe throw in a couple extra minutes if you're washing your hair. This is absurd. There should be no time in the shower. It's like the part of the day where time stops. You can relax, soak in that hot water, maybe sing a little. Even if you're rushing in the morning, like, oh, I gotta take a quick shower, 3 minutes is still really quick. I would be trying to hurry along and fit everything into 3 minutes. I'd probably slip and fall and break a hip. Thanks a lot, environmental scientist.
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0: Live and free on YouTube on Thursday, September 17th. Dana White is bringing Power Slaps to Texas for the first time on the campus of Texas Tech University. Two massive title fights headline the card, including slap fighting legend Wolverine. Also on the card is former WWE champion Jake Hager and the debut of former UFC heavyweight Chris Barnett. 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

Parker of Tame Impala says if you see him and you ask him for an autograph and he turns you down, don't be offended. But he's not going to be signing anymore because of the overly aggressive autograph hunters that hang out outside of hotels and airports. 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

I just got a message that says, wait, is your name Julie? No, it's Jilly, which is actually long for Jill, not short for Jillian. I get Julie a lot, though. The thing is, when I say my name's Jill, people are like, Joe? So call me whatever you want. That girl on 97.1 ZHT. That's fine, too.

Warren's new album, Wild Child, on repeat? I for sure do. I love it. 97.1 ZHT, Utah's number one hit music station. They say

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His show, Spider-Man Noir, was canceled after just one season, and his house was almost swallowed by a sinkhole. 97.1 ZHT.

0: 97.1 ZHT, I'm Jilly. So a woman is suing a psychic. She claims the psychic told her that her late husband's spirit was cursed and needed to be cleansed. According to this lawsuit, she gave the psychic all the inherited money after being told that was also cursed. All in all, about $78,000. And she says she started to become suspicious when, after paying all that money, the psychic allegedly demanded another $52,000. She's like, nope, that's where I draw the line. So now she's suing because, I don't know, her husband's spirit wasn't uncursed. The psychic has responded to this lawsuit saying, it's not illegal to do what I do. People pay me with their free will. This lawsuit is ridiculous, and I kind of agree.
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week is throwing me off. First of all, Monday being a holiday, that already left me like, wait, what day is it? Now there's an NFL game that happened today, and it's Wednesday. 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

97.1 ZHT, Utah's number one hit music station. I'm Jilly. I see a headline that says, lower gas prices predicted following Labor Day weekend. Well, I hope so. But even if they're lower, they're still not going to be low enough. We need like a time machine to go back in time to when gas prices were not insane. I think that's our only hope. 97.1 ZHT. She's a

0: 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I'm Jilly. Mention Stella Lefty. 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And I've got your chance to win tickets to see Stella right now. 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
1: So thankful I'm rocking with you this hour on everything. We're at New Hit List. I'm at La Crystal Rosas. We're going to kick it off with some Tame Impala. He is going on strike. He's not signing autographs anymore after some pushy beggars. He was losers.

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It's the new hit list. I'm Crystal Rosas. Alex Warren told me the way he got John Mayer on his album was simply by DMing him. New Alex Warren, Emerald Eyes.

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0: 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Hey, bestie, on socials, it's at New Hit List. We are the New Hit List. We just make sure that you know what's up in the new music world by picking the best of the best when it comes to the new music that drops. We got some Stella Lefty coming up, Steve Lacy, Taylor Swift. It's up to you, too. If you have suggestions, let us know on socials at New Hit List. I'm at La Crystal Rosas.
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All thanks to you. 97.1 ZHT. It's the new hit list. I'm Crystal Rosas. Did he miss it? Steve Lacy hard launched his relationship. No, they're just friends. Him and Pink Pantheress on his timeline. Here's his latest. Oh, yeah.

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1: 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All thanks to you. Thanks for locking into the new hit list. I'm Crystal Rosas. Martin Garrix performing again live at Formula One Gulf Air Bahrain Grand Prix in Malaysia. Stay. Here's what Ed Sheeran, Repeat It.

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0: 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All thanks to you. I know life is so busy, so it means so much that you hang out with us here on the new hit list. 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
28: 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The Fred Show is on. Good morning, Caitlin.
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28: Showbiz is here. $1,250 in the showdown that's coming up. Bella's here on the phone and the text. 855-591-1035. Call and text anytime. Put in your phone so you know how to do it. Let's see. 7:30 Central, 8:30 Eastern. The second to last keyword to get you to Mexico. If you've been trying to go, you got to have us on the next couple of mornings to make sure you secure your spot in Mexico before we move on to the family vacation to see Mary J. Blige in Vegas. That starts next week. And Paulina and Kiki are going with you.
29: Yes, we are.
28: So, I mean, it'll be hard. So many stars. You're going to see Mary J. Blige with these two stars.
29: Yeah.
28: It's going to be mind-blowing.
29: Yeah, starstruck weekend.
28: And apparently I'm going in a gold thong because Jason wants me to wear a gold thong all everywhere. So, that's exciting. That's coming up. We'll do the throwback throwdown. Waiting by the phones on the way. Money with Shelly. All on the way. It's the Fred Show. It's Thursday. Let's start the show. Glad you're here.

0: Fred Show.
1: Sarah, good morning. Welcome to the program. How are you?
2: Hi, I'm pretty good. How are you?
1: Doing all right. Welcome to Waiting by the Phone. Trying to figure out if you have been ghosted. I want to hear about this guy, Mike. How did you meet? Tell us about any dates that you've been on and then where things are now.
2: Yeah, well, I met Mike at a farmer's market. We were, you know, he struck up a conversation with me and we just kind of hit things off from there. So we made plans to have to meet up after the farmer's market, and which we did, and things were going great. He came over. It was really looking like, you know, something might happen. And then he just sort of abruptly left, and I have not heard from him since. I've called and texted, hopefully not too many times, but, you know, I'm not getting any response, so I have no idea what happened.
1: Interesting. So you meet in the wild, and then, which is, that's usually better, because at least you know what the person looks like and you know the vibes and if there's chemistry. And then you go out. So these are both good things. And yet you have not heard from this guy since the date. And you don't know why.
2: No.
1: And it was at your house. Your note says, and maybe you mentioned it too, but I'm looking at your note. It says that he also was in your home. So, like, how do you go from meeting in person, going on a date, back to your place? There's so many ways that he could have been like, nah, I'm out. But no.
2: Right. That's my thoughts exactly. Like, we were, you know, starting to look like maybe we would get, like, intimate. I don't know. And then it just very kind of, the tone changed, and then he was gone. And I have no idea why. He didn't say anything.
1: Interesting. Okay, well, let's play a song. We'll come back in a second. We'll call this guy Mike, and we'll ask these questions on your behalf. You'll be on the phone at the same time. You're welcome to jump in at some point. The hope, as always, is that we can straighten things out and then set you guys up on another date and pay for it, okay?
2: Okay.
1: Let's see what happens next. Part two of Waiting by the Phone after this song on...

0: Good morning. It's the Fred Show, part two of Waiting by the Phone. Hey, Sarah.
1: Yeah.
0: All right. Let's call this guy Mike. You met at a farmer's market. You chatted. You exchanged numbers. You went on a date. He wound up back at your place after the date. He hung out for a while. Then he left. And you have not heard from this guy since. And you want to know how we go from meeting and flirting and vibing and a date and back to my place, the whole thing. And then he ghosts you. You have no idea why.
1: No idea why.
0: All right.
1: That's so weird.
0: Yeah, it sounds strange. Let's call Mike right now and get the story. Good luck.
1: Thanks.
0: Hi, is this Mike?
2: This is Mike.
0: Hey, Mike, good morning. My name is Fred. I'm calling for the Fred Show, the morning radio show, and I have to tell you that we are on the radio right now, and I would need your permission to continue with the call. Can we chat for just a second? You can hang up anytime.
2: I don't like how that sounds.
0: I don't blame you.
3: Yeah.
0: But hey, let's just chat for a second. If you want to hang up, you can hang up.
3: Have a seat.
2: Okay.
0: All right, go.
2: Okay.
0: Yeah, have a seat on the couch. have a seat right there. Mike, we're calling on behalf of a woman named Sarah who says that she met you at a farmer's market and you guys hung out, went on a date. Do you remember her?
2: Oh, God. Yeah, I do. The date started out good. I mean, she was super attractive. Like, it was good. We, hung out, got wine or whatever. And then things just got really weird at her place.
0: Yeah, because she talked about the farmer's market, talked about the date, said that you had gone back to her place, and then says she hasn't heard from you since. And she doesn't know, like, all of that seemed like a good progression. So what was weird? Why did you not want to see her again after being at her place?
2: Okay, well, we were hanging out, got some drinks, and then she invited me back to her place. And I was... Sandra is super attractive. She's super attractive. So I was like, I could barely contain myself. Like, I was like, all right, let's do this. So we go back to her place. We hit the door and things are like getting hot and heavy. And then we go to her couch. And at this point now, like, clothes are starting to come off. Like, I think I launched my shirt off. Like, it got shot through a t-shirt.
0: Okay, so it's one of those things.
3: It was
0: one
3: of, like,
0: yeah, so we are primed. Like, it's okay. We've all probably experienced that once or twice before where it's like, can't even get all the way in the house.
4: Oh, it's been a while.
2: we're on the couch and things are getting hot and heavy. And then I just happen to look up and I look on the floor and there's, I don't know, it looks like plastic wrap or something, but it was like a lot of it. And at this point, I'm like, my curiosity is like, what is that? And I just like asked her, what is that? And she said it's probably snakeskin from her anaconda.
5: Oh, okay.
0: No. Snakeskin from her anaconda.
3: Just rolls off the tongue.
2: Yeah, and I was like, okay, I get that. I guess you have an anaconda, but like, why is there so much of... Why is there so much of it, and why is it just, like, there?
0: Why is it just chilling? Why is there just snake skin just chilling? Okay, all right. And what's her response to that?
2: And then, oh, God, she was like, well, that's where Jake left it. And I was like, Jake?
3: Jake the snake! Really?
2: My God, I didn't even think about that. Jesus.
0: His name is Jake the snake!
2: Yeah, and she has a 9-foot anaconda that... named Jake, and then she said he lives there, and I was like, where is Jake
0: so
2: currently?
0: What is she like? Does she have some kind of enclosure, and then she lets him out sometimes, and he left his skin there?
2: No. I wish that was the case. No, she said that Jake is probably under the couch or the bed.
0: Oh, Jake
2: roams freely.
0: Jake just roams free around the crib?
5: Oh, no.
2: Yeah. And she didn't even know where he was.
0: Oh, no. She didn't know where Jake, the 9-foot anaconda, was hanging out?
3: Not turned on anymore, were you?
2: No.
5: Okay.
0: I'd be looking for my shirt. Jake probably ate it. He's on his way to eat me.
2: And I'm like, there's a 9-foot snake just chilling, vibing somewhere in the house. You don't know. And I was not cool with that. And then to make things worse, she's like, well, we can grab some of my mice that I feed them for food and see if we can lure them out and find them.
0: No, we don't need to disturb him.
3: Dead mice during a hookup.
0: Wherever he is, can... Okay, let me... I'm sorry. Let me bring Sarah in. Sarah, you have a 9-foot snake that just hangs, this is somewhere in the house? We don't know where?
1: Yep. Yeah. Jake lives with me. It's totally fine. I've had snakes my whole life. You're kind of being a wimp.
0: I mean, you could have a whole guest room. Jake could have his own king size bed if he, and 9 feet.
3: How big is your place?
0: That yeah. And so what, he hangs out like under stuff. So that's why you couldn't see him. When does he come out? When you get the rats out or whatever? The mice?
1: Yeah, he eats mice. I mean, it's like people have snakes. I've had snakes before. I've had spiders. I've, you know, reptiles, whatever. It's not a big deal.
0: I'm aware of people having snakes. First of all, I don't know many of them, but they live in enclosures.
3: Yeah. They don't leave their skin everywhere.
0: A lot of those people live in Florida.
5: They know where they are.
0: Yeah, they know. Right. Like,
3: for.
5: Right.
0: Yeah, I just the idea that this snake is just on his own, just sort of a... right, like if you got a snake in a cage or, you know, a container or some kind of enclosure, then all right, at least I know it's going to be living in there and it doesn't come out unless you take it out. But you did not actually know where Jake the snake was at that moment.
1: Well, I knew he was in my place. Like, he's contained within where, you know, my apartment. But no, how am I going to have
5: that is crazy.
1: How am I going to have an enclosure for a 9-foot snake?
0: Anaconda just roaming. Hold on, I'm looking up.
2: Yeah. Also, she just casually refers to him as Jake, like he's a roommate and just pays rent. And I should just, it was, I don't know, man. Like a nine foot snake just wandering around, that's not normal. Like, what if I come eye to eye with like Jake when I'm peeing at 2 a.m? Like, okay. Who just lets a giant snake roam around?
0: I'm just
5: Jake then wrapped up your snake.
4: Right.
3: Right. Jumped inside of him.
0: What are they? Okay.
3: This says they are unsuitable for most people because they grow massive.

0: warn him that I had Jake at home.
1: Okay. I mean, you take him for a walk? Like, what happens? Okay, I don't know.
2: Like this.
3: No, yeah. Not at all.
4: I bet she's freaky, though.
1: Having
4: a snake, I think.
1: Do you have any hidden piercings? I'd like to know the tattoo situation on this one.
4: I bet you're wild.
1: Yeah, I actually think. You got to admit, Sarah, having a 9-foot snake living somewhere in your house where you're not exactly sure where at the time is a little bit off-putting for most people.
0: Oh, I guess so, but I mean, I don't know. I don't think it's that big of a deal, honestly. I'm surprised that that's what it was.
1: And I don't want the snake people coming. I don't want the anacondas coming after me. I don't want any of this smoke, but like, it's not for everybody, especially when you don't know where it is at that given time. I would be wondering if a 9-foot snake was going to pop up and like look at me. I mean, talk about like having a dog look at you while you hook up. The eyes on this thing are probably the size of a human.
0: I mean, Jake is just like a dog to me, so it's really not a big deal. It's kind of. I guess it's good that you left, Mike, because I don't think it was going to work out.
1: All right,
4: not to pet
5: you. I mean, Nick would get a dog. Like,
1: don't get a dog with Jake the snake walking around. No dogs, no cats. Nope, we're not doing that. Because Jake might be confused and not realize that's his buddy and think that's his meal from what I'm reading right now. All right, Mike, I'll ask the question. I don't know that she's interested in you, but after this, which is, you know, you're right. I feel like there are snake people and there are not snake people. And there's nothing. There's no like, I'm okay. A snake will be all right. No, it's either I love a snake, I don't want the snake. And right. I think, Mike, you're not a snake guy, are you?
5: No. I mean, that would be like her coming to my house and like, hey, don't worry about that guy in the corner. He just likes to choke things and eat them.
4: Oh.
5: Like,
4: well, that's a website for that.
1: That's an analogy, all right. Okay. Look, Sarah, I guess you don't want to go out with him either because he's never going to come around to Jake the snake.
0: No. Right. No, I'm not interested anymore.
1: All right, good. Well, we're on the same page. Now we have our answer. I'm a little surprised the 9-foot snake wasn't a bit of a giveaway for you, but, you know, that's okay. We wouldn't have a job if we didn't have people like you that need our help. So, guys, Sarah, Mike, thank you for answering. Good luck to both of you.
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15: Next. Hey, Alfie, what can I get for you?
16: Hey, Nora, just a nice latte, please. 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
15: Not bad, thanks. Mainly working here. You?
16: Me? Well, I was battling gods in the afterlife realm, and after lunch, I fought mercenaries! Ooh, could I get oat milk with that latte, please?
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16: 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Ooh, and I'll grab an almond croissant, too.
15: Wait, what? That didn't actually happen, right?
16: It happens on PS5.
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15: Hate That I Made You Love Me by Ariana Grande and Shakira and Burna Boy's Die Die were the biggest global songs of summer 2026. So this is the whole world. Billboard ranks the songs based on streaming and sales activity from more than 200 territories around the globe and covers June 6th, I think it was, through September 12th. So that was the literal summer, basically to Memorial Day. Those were the biggest songs that people were listening to all around. Gamers are getting pretty excited. Lil Wayne is getting ready to land on Fortnite Island. The rapper teased an upcoming Fortnite collab on his Instagram story, and he was saying, "Where are we dropping?" Which I guess is the catchphrase for Fortnite players that they use at the start of a match. Like, I would not be able to take myself seriously if
16: where
15: I was a gamer.
16: Where are we dropping?
15: Where are we dropping? Which I probably sound, everyone's like, duh, if you play Fortnite, but yeah.
16: See, I'm not going to make fun of gamers because there are way more of them than there are me.
15: They're a little.
16: There are a lot of them. And I'm honestly, I think I'm the one who's not cool enough to game. That's what I think about gaming. And there are people driving right now going, that's not true. Like, you know, there are people who are cool who don't game. Maybe. I'm not making fun of a gamer. Nope. I kind of wish I were one.
15: You think not that like being a gamer would make you cooler?
16: Not like headset wearing, talking to some kid in, El Paso, playing Madden, kind of, you know, like as a 40-something-year-old man. Like, not that. But I don't know. I feel like, you know, if I could, I always wished when I was in college, like when they'd throw me the controller for Madden, that I could just whoop everybody, just casually just kill everybody in the game. I couldn't.
15: Yeah.
16: I don't know. Maybe I don't have the hand-eye coordination, or maybe I don't have the attention span.
15: Like every gamer I know is like up all night and then they like are tired at work the next day.
16: But yeah. People also find it really relaxing and I wish I could do that. I don't know. Like how.
15: You can. Literally can.
16: The highest capability I have for a video game is like Super Mario Brothers.
15: Oh, same. That's about
16: like two buttons and a controller. That's it. Like
15: that's
16: now, I can fly an airplane across the country, but I cannot. But like two or three buttons on the top, and then these buttons here, and then the thing's rumbling, and then I got a headset on. I'm talking to somebody. It's too much.
15: I miss my Game Boy, my bright green Game Boy. I miss that a lot.
16: I bought one at a pawn shop, basically, like at a video game.
15: Oh,
16: it wasn't a pawn shop. It was a video game store that sold like old stuff.
15: Yeah.
16: It's so old-timey. Like, you can barely see that. Like, what I remember getting as a kid thinking this is revolutionary. It was. But I'm like, this is incredible. Like, look how you can play Tetris anywhere. You know? And then I got one because I thought it would make me feel like a kid again.
15: Yeah.
16: And I'm, like, trying to look at the screen. I can barely see it. I mean, and they make newer versions of the same one that like are a little better. But I bought like a Game Boy.
15: I miss it. Mm-mm. It wasn't good for me though. It gave me anger problems. Like I was throwing it when I couldn't make the level. So I just, my mom had it taken away.
16: Yeah.
15: So
16: they weren't real durable.
15: No, but yeah, I was getting too angry.
16: Okay.
15: So I had to stop. So there you go.
16: Anger management issues at a young age.
15: Yeah. Well, to be fair to young Kaylin, there was a lot going on around me at that time. But yeah, shout out to Game Boys. I remember like I had the normal one and then they came out with the colored one. And that was a big deal. Game Boy Color.
16: I played Game Boy when my father wouldn't show up to stuff. So it would actually help me.
15: Okay.
16: So,
15: yeah. Love that for you.
16: I think that's how I got through it.
15: Okay.
16: Paulina, what did you do?
17: Cry a lot.
15: Oh, no.
16: How many daddy issues in the room? Raise your hands.
15: Raise your hands, everybody. Oh, wow. I'm raising all of them.
16: Everybody hands up. Okay. Yeah.
15: There you go. Scientists have officially named four different species of insects after Taylor Swift. I don't know if this is the compliment they think it is, but they... like bugs, so maybe it is to them. An entomologist at the University of California, Riverside, says the bugs are named in recognition of her show-stopping talent, heart-wrenching lyrics, and the joy and comfort she has brought to so many. And I'm going to let Jason read some of the names because I can't.
16: Okay. Oh, this is exciting.
15: Yeah.
16: Let's go to our chief scientific correspondent.
17: Swifty Phyllis Taylor-ay.
16: Yeah.
17: Swifty Phyllis Amator.
15: Yep.
17: Swifty Phyllis Intrepidus.
15: Yeah.
17: I think I'm doing pretty well.
16: Yeah, I think you are too, actually.
17: Swifty Phyllis Poetorum. Poetorum.
15: Yep.
17: Yeah. Poetorum.
15: So those bugs are named after her. What species, really quick, would you want? Like, I would want like a line of monkeys named after me.
16: You would?
15: Yeah.
16: I think I would want like lions.
15: Yeah.
16: Yeah. Okay. Yeah. Yeah, I think so. What would you want, Kiki?
18: Birds.
19: What?
18: Support me.
16: Pick a better animal than a bird. Pick a more mighty.
18: Like an eagle. That's an eagle.
16: I can see an eagle. I just pick a more mighty animal. You deserve a more mighty animal.
18: Okay. Well, tell me.
15: All right.
18: What should I pick?
16: Polar bear.
18: Thank you.
16: Yeah.
18: I'll take that.
15: Okay. Go. You could be like a pretty bird, you know, like a...
18: Yeah.
15: Like a
16: Yeah, but birds are kind of dainty and like, you're a force. You need a forceful animal, like a cheetah or something. I don't know, a bird. I mean, I didn't think of an eagle at first or like a, but like, no.
15: Do you think a monkey's too goofy for me?
16: No, I think it's about right. I think it's perfect. I think it's perfect, okay, actually. Yeah, all they're right. smart. They're goofy.
15: they have red butts.
16: Yeah,
15: I'm just kidding.
16: Just like you.
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16: Jason, you'd be a bear, but like one in a zoo that was like nice.
17: Oh, yeah, yeah.
16: The kind in the zoo that they can go walk up to and like kick it with.
17: You know? Yeah, like, probably. Like, yeah. Mm-hmm. I was initially thinking otter, how they sort of like float around and like hold hands. Like,
15: isn't that the type of gay you are?
17: Yeah, I would be an otter.
15: Okay, that's a whole nother conversation.
17: I'm not a bear.
15: You're not ready for.
17: I'm not a bear yet.
16: There's an otter in the gay community?
17: Yeah, it's kind of like a younger bear.
16: Okay.
17: But like I'm on my way to a bear, but I'm not old enough.
16: Fascinating.
15: Are you hairy enough to be a bear?
17: I think so.
15: I mean, your chest is hairy. Okay. Yeah.
17: I mean, your back's hairy.
18: Yes. Mm-hmm.
15: Yeah. And we went with him to get it waxed one time, so that's what we're doing.
16: Well, Kaylin's got a red butt. Jason's got a hairy back. It is an otter. Kiki wants to be a bird, but I'm trying to make her be something that would eat a bird.
15: You were upset.
16: Paulina, what would you be?
20: Honestly, I would be a hippo because they get to lay in the mud
16: and they can mess some stuff up. Yes.
20: Oh, yes, they are.
16: I agree.
20: Just like me.
16: I agree.
20: I lay.
16: I like see, now that. I like that. You that's appropriate. Kiki over here trying to be a pigeon. I'm like, no. Absolutely not. I will not allow my friend to be a
18: Let
16: pigeon.
18: Me fly.
16: I need something stronger, bigger, smarter.
18: Okay.
16: What I need. Fred Show is up.

0: very happy, positive news to start the day. Here we go. I even have a little music for you. Yeah, I like to start your day with the utmost of positivity. A researcher for Anthropic, the company that's involved with ChatGPT, I believe is theirs. I don't know if it's Claude or ChatGPT, one of them. The researcher that I don't think works there anymore says there's a greater than 10% chance that AI could kill all humans.
1: Oh, yep.
2: That's given that.
3: Yeah.
0: Hold on.
3: It's given. Yeah. Okay. Woman in town square screaming and no one will hear me or listen to me.
0: Anthropic researcher Evan Hubinger says that he believes there's more than a 10% chance that advanced artificial intelligence could kill all humans within the next decade. I don't know why I'm laughing at this, because this is a dude who's like involved with it, and this is what he's saying, and I'm like, that's crazy. Maybe I'm just numb at this point to this kind of stuff. Mm-hmm. But this guy who leads, I guess he still works there, who leads alignment science at the company, alignment science, whatever that is, says that researchers still do not have a clear path for controlling a future AI system that becomes smarter than humans. His warning came after another Anthropic researcher resigned. Okay, so someone did quit. I read about somebody quitting, saying that major AI companies are racing too quickly towards superintelligence. Anthropic says it's working on safety, while researchers and governments continue debating how to control increasingly powerful AI systems. They're working on it. Working on safety, guys. They have a concept of a plan.
4: They have no control. I don't believe that they have any control, and we are out of here.
0: My sister sent me some video yesterday. And again, I was just going on this rant yesterday about I don't know what I can believe on the internet. I don't know what's true. It's too hard to find factual information that's not biased or opinionated or based in some kind of interpretation. But if this video is true, it was describing how, like, they created they had a bunch of independent AI. I'm trying to simplify it, but a bunch of independent AI systems. Imagine a room full of people taking a test. And you're not supposed to talk to each other, like, and share answers. Mm-hmm. That's how this was built. And apparently it started talking. They all started talking to it. They found out a way on their own to talk to each other and then kill everybody. The computers killed each other. Mm-hmm. And then somehow one of them then said, nah, forget, and then made them all alive again. And then they battled again and killed each other. And this is all happening. They're not supposed to be able to talk to each other. And also, it's not real.
3: They have their own social media that we're not allowed to write on. We can just view it. They literally talk to each other like, bro, we played ourselves.
0: And this guy's describing it like, we don't know how this happened or why it's happening or how to stop it. We thought we were good, but we're not, apparently. Right. And, like, it's overall just not positive. I just wanted to share that with you guys to start your day. It's going to be a great day, and I'm glad you're here. But, you know, just a little headline.
4: Better make the most of it.
0: Right. Yeah, right.
4: Live each moment.
0: You got about a decade.
4: Right.
0: Or make friends with a computer today, and maybe you'll be safe. It's The Fred Show.

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11: Funny will take you a long way.
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11: And kind and thoughtful.
12: But funny. Yeah. At the top.
11: Funny at the top, right? Yeah. You can make me giggle.
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11: Make some much.
13: If I can make you giggle, I can make you jiggle. Wiggle.
14: Fred Show is on.
13: Okay. All right. Yes. Sometimes I forget about the things that we said on here, and then I'm reminded of it right there. Thursday, September 10th, the Fred Show is on. Hi, Kaylin.
15: Hello.
13: Hi, Jason Brown.
15: Hi.
13: Morning, Paulina.
15: Hey, morning.
13: Kiki.
16: Good morning.
13: Showbiz Shelley will be here, a new player in the showdown this morning, and the prize is $1,250, which is kind of a lot of money. So I hope you win, you listen to the entertainment reports, and you have the answers, and you can win. Bella Hameen's here on the phone of the text, 855-591-1035. We'll get to the entertainment report in just a second. What are you working on?
16: I will tell you who is building a home made of the devil's lettuce.
13: The devil's, the wacky tobacco?
16: Yes, the left-handed cigarette.
13: The devil's lettuce.
16: Uh-huh.
13: I'm trying to find where I was inspired by this. There's something going on today about TV dinners. Like, it's like National TV Dinner Day or something.
16: What a time.
13: It's not, but I just saw it a second ago, and now I'm scrolling because I have all these pages.
16: I do think it
13: opened up. Is that what it is?
16: Yeah. I remember it.
13: It is. Yep. Today is National TV Dinner Day. September 10th celebrates the frozen compartmentalized meal, which that sounds gross when you say it like that. It is. I mean, honestly, as a child, I love these things.
16: Same.
13: But they are kind of gross if you think about it.
16: Especially
13: when you call it a frozen compartmentalized meal that became an American household staple in the 50s. However, as a kid, I can remember, like, Friday, Saturday, mom and dad going on a date night or whatever. It was either pizza or it was Salisbury steak Hungry Man coming out.
16: Oh, yes.
13: So let's have this conversation right now. Because I typed in the best TV dinners. And what's funny is what popped up is a bunch of stuff you can buy now. So apparently there's like a gourmet TV dinner. I don't really hang out in the frozen section because you know I'm the pillar of health. But and the ice cream's in a different area. But I didn't realize that we were like, they're like gourmet. You can get high-end gourmet, put it in the microwave or the oven or something and warm it up and you're good to go. The other thing is I was never a microwave guy with a TV dinner. It had to go in the oven.
17: Really?
16: Oh, you were fancy.
13: I don't know why. I don't think it made any difference, but in my mind somehow the oven made it taste better or like it was more natural or
16: right
13: something.
16: Right in the plastic?
13: you had to poke the holes in the plastic or whatever. Well, yeah, that's another thing.
16: Good.
13: There were parts of it that you're supposed to leave the plastic on, so we were eating plastic.
16: Yeah.
13: But look at me, I'm normal.
16: Well, it takes a minute.
13: I grew up to be just fine. What are you talking about? None of the issues that I have are related to the plastic that I was eating in the Hungry Man dinner.
16: My girl, Michelina. Do you guys remember Michelina?
9: Ooh, yeah.
16: My girl.
10: She's still around.
16: Yeah. Well, I haven't had a Michelina, but the fettuccine Alfredo, girl.
10: Mm. It was the banquet for me, the banquet TV dinners. The Red Box. They had the Salisbury steak. They had the Popeye.
13: They had chicken nuggets.
10: Yeah, and they had with the corn.
13: The fried chicken was a little funky. It never hit for me.
16: Fried chicken.
10: It was like wings. Yeah, it was like wet.
16: Oh, good.
13: No. Yeah.
10: But the Salisbury steak, man, I need one right now. It was so good.
13: I don't know what Salisbury steak is, but it was delicious.
10: It was amazing.
13: It was. But what was the TV? 855-591-1035. What was the childhood, like, microwave warm-it-up TV dinner that hit? And I think it was Salisbury steak, but there was the Swanson TV dinner.
16: Oh, yeah.
13: These are the ones that made history, guys. These are these 16 TV dinners that made history. The granddaddy of them all hit shelves on September 10th of 1953 and changed American dining forever. Born from desperation when Swanson found itself with 260 tons of surplus turkey after a disappointing Thanksgiving season, the original dinner featured turkey, cornbread stuffing, peas, and sweet potatoes in a three-compartment aluminum tray. Now, there's a piece of history for you. A TV dinner was invented because they had 260 extra tons of turkey
16: around. Yeah. With the little tables that you'd eat, like, by the TV, you know, with your TV dinner.
13: Oh, the TV, like the TV trays, whatever they call them?
9: Oh, yeah.
13: Swanson TV dinner. I don't know that I ever had this. Maxon Food System Stratoplate?
16: That doesn't sound
13: Did you ever have this?
9: That's not real food.
16: Let me look.
13: I never had this. William Maxon actually invented the frozen dinner in 1945. His strato plates were created for military personnel on long flights, featuring a three-compartment plastic plate with meat, vegetables, and potatoes that could be reheated on airplanes. I never saw that, ever. Banquet TV dinners.
10: Yes.
13: Swanson Hungry Man.
16: Oh, yeah.
13: Now, that was the one. That was the Salisbury steak. Apparently, they had 1,500 calories in them, but I guess when you're a kid and you're chowing down, who cares? And it had, like, the weird potatoes, and then there was some form of green vegetable, usually peas.
16: Oh.
13: And then there was usually a dessert of some kind, like a cobbler or something. And I remember some of the plastic you took off, and some of it you just poked holes in because it was to steam it.
10: Yep.
13: People are going off about kid cuisine on the text.
16: Oh, yeah. I love kid cuisine.
13: Kid cuisine. Beef or chicken pot pies. Those are pretty elite.
9: Those are good.
13: Those still hit. Like the Marie Callender ones.
9: Guys, I still get them if they're on sale. Yeah. We be eating those.
13: Okay, now have you ever... Let me tell you something about something you could put in the oven. Have you ever had the Omaha Steak apple... They're like apple tarts or something? I don't know. Every now and again, I will receive some form of Omaha steak gift basket or something. I don't know. Like, here's some steaks. You know, you can order them and they come in.
9: They're frozen. Right. We just got some.
13: Right. Oh, there you go. Yeah. But usually they'll package them like with a couple different kinds of things. And then they have these apple caramel things. They're like little individual. Of course, I eat like three of them, which is probably 4 million calories. I don't know what's going on in there, but it is delicious. You can microwave them. You can put them in the oven. That hits. That's probably a whole different category of the warm-up dessert that you can get.
10: Yeah.
13: Kid cuisine. Stouffer's Lean Cuisine.
16: Oh, I love a lean cuisine.
13: Now, what's funny is that was considered diet food. So, like, I can remember growing up, like, I didn't want the lean cuisine. Because, like, that to me was like, it's for dieting people. When you're 10 years old and...
16: Yeah, you were skinny.
13: And you weigh, like, 4 pounds, then I wasn't interested in that. And it didn't seem like enough food.
9: I was still hungry after.
13: Right, exactly. Like, I eat two of them or something. Hey, Sarah.
15: Hi.
13: I just want to wish you a happy TV dinner day. I hope you're celebrating somewhere.
15: Yes. On my way to work, for sure.
13: And so when you think of this category, what comes to mind? Usually it's stuff that you were eating when you were a kid.
15: This was definitely like a grandma's house thing. The kid cuisine meals. They had like chicken nuggets, mac and cheese, same concept as the one you were talking about before, a little dessert, like a little bit of everything. Poke some holes, throw it in the microwave. Yep. Best thing ever.
13: Yep. And usually the nuggets were shaped like something.
15: Probably.
13: These some kind of cartoon
15: dino
13: characters.
15: Nuggets.
13: Yeah,
16: we love a dino nug.
13: Yeah. Yeah. Yeah, there you go. Thank you, Sarah. Have a good day.
15: You too.
13: Oh, pizza rolls. Yes, pizza rolls.
9: Oh, yeah, bagel pizza bites. Rolls pizza still rolls. Hit. Yes.
16: Oh, I didn't know if you could say those. Wow.
13: Oh, a bagel. Yeah. Oh, a staple. A staple in the Frederick household.
16: I had no roof of my mouth because I like could not wait for them to cool
13: oh,
16: down.
13: Oh, pizza rolls are molten. Like, yeah. Somehow, I don't know how they're so molten.
9: Have you ever done them in the air fryer? Because I recently did this, and it is another level of hot. Yes. Like, literal magma.
16: Did you eat it right when it came out?
9: Yes, one, and I burned my lip.
16: Oh, yeah, I remember.
9: Yeah, from a pizza roll.
16: Because they squirt a little.
10: Outside. Yes. Yeah, all yeah. The pizza
9: the juice is
10: outside is
9: everywhere.
10: Of it.
16: The juice squirts yeah. When you bite
13: oh, yeah, cause
16: it.
13: Yeah, because it'll, like, spray out the
10: yeah.
13: Skin.
10: Yeah. I'm always mad.
13: And then, like, wraps itself around the
16: right. Yeah. Like, I'm bleeding. My skin's
13: yeah.
16: Falling
13: How'd
16: off.
13: How did that happen? Yeah. Oh, like or like chicken Kiev, you know, like the
16: yes.
13: Those are oh,
16: yeah.
13: I
16: love them.
13: Those are so good, but yes. Like no, there's nothing natural about that.
16: Oh no, stuffing some ham.
13: Like, but the way that it's shaped, like they obviously had to take all of the food and turn it into a liquid and then form it. No, honestly, because it's perfectly shaped,
16: I
13: round,
16: love
13: and like no, delicious.
10: I
16: wanna eat.
10: So good.
13: No, so good.
10: So good. Chicken cordon bleu.
13: Yeah, yeah, yeah.
16: Yes.
13: Yeah. Oh yeah.
16: With some
13: oh yeah.
16: Ham and cheese in there.
13: Yeah. Oh, absolutely. Hey, Lisa.
17: Hi.
13: Hi, it's Kid Cuisine for you too, huh?
17: Kid Cuisine was it. And that was the night that my mom didn't want to cook or, you know, we were busy with sports, Kid Cuisine.
13: And if you didn't cook them right, like exactly right, like parts of it were still cold.
10: Oh. Yeah.
13: Yeah.
10: Yep.
13: Yeah. Yeah.
17: And the plastic that you forgot to rip off.
13: Oh yeah.
16: Right in there.
13: Oh, yeah. Yeah. Yeah. Yeah. Thank you so much, Lisa. Have a good day.
17: You too. Have a good one, guys.
13: Yeah. I mean, frozen pizza, yeah. And people try and get serious about frozen pizza. Like, you can get some now that are, like, supposed to be good, like delivery. You know, it's not delivery, it's DiGiorno. It's its own category, man. Like,
10: it is.
13: You know, it's not bad, it's not good, it's frozen
9: hits,
13: pizza.
9: No, it's
13: like a tombstone.
9: Hits. Yes.
13: If I had a tombstone after a gummy flew by and landed in my mouth, I would eat it.
9: Yes.
16: You guys,
10: Home
16: Jason,
10: Run Inn has the best frozen pizza.
16: They do.
13: They really do.
10: The best.
16: Jason had me really thinking for multiple days because he made a comment about how he's an adult and he can't believe he's still eating a frozen pizza. And I didn't really say anything, but like I thought we were all still eating frozen pizza.
10: I do.
9: Are we? Okay, good.
10: Yeah.
9: I just want to make sure I feel seen and heard because I was like, wait, is this an adult thing? Should I be getting real pizza?
10: Now, what kind are you getting? Like Jack's? No shade, but like Jack's
9: oh,
10: is for
9: girl,
10: the 10-year-old sleepover.
9: I'm getting the generic brand when they're 5 for $5.
10: Oh,
9: in
10: Jason.
9: The freezer
10: Come
9: section.
10: On, man. Get the Home Run
16: right,
10: in, bro.
16: Girl.
10: You deserve better.
16: Yes,
10: yeah.
16: You do.
13: You're at that level.
16: You work hard.
13: Okay. Yeah.
16: Right.
9: Yeah, all right.
13: Yeah, we don't need to. You don't have to know. You can get the name
9: crust,
13: brand.
9: You guys?
16: Oh.
13: Really?
16: I love
13: that. That seems like too many levels to go wrong.
10: Yeah.
13: The stuffed crust is one. Right. It's like one more thing I got to worry about. Hey, Mimi. See, Mimi.
18: How's it going?
13: We did not have this where I grew up, but when I would visit my like fifth cousins in the Midwest growing up, they did have this, and it was a magic thing. And maybe you guys know what this is. Mimi, yes. What did you do?
18: So the Swan Man used to come to my house every other Wednesday.
13: The Swan
18: and
13: Man?
18: And I would... Yes, it was a big yellow truck. It was a refrigerated truck with all these compartments. And the guy would come and ring the bell with his little handheld Palm Pilot thing. And it was amazing. And like the apple flautas was
13: yeah.
18: My go-to.
13: Are you not familiar with this concept?
9: No.
13: They're
9: no.
13: All looking at me like I'm crazy. No, like in Iowa they had this. I thought you guys would know
16: a
13: what this
16: with
13: is.
16: A bus?
13: Because we didn't have it in Arizona growing up. They didn't do this, but they'd go around the neighborhood like an ice cream truck, basically. They'd pull up in front yes. Of your house, and it was yes. An entire truck full of frozen food.
9: Oh, and they would deliver them.
13: And and you didn't, or you took off the truck what you wanted.
9: So literally an ice cream,
13: like literally.
9: Truck,
13: like you didn't even, maybe you could order ahead, but like you would, here's what we have.
18: Yeah.
13: And you could go through the compartment. And be like,
10: what?
13: This, and then they got desserts, they got
18: yes.
13: Meals, they got this.
9: Awesome.
13: Everything's frozen. Yes.
18: Yes. Everything.
13: Yes.
18: There was a catalog. So he would drop off a catalog, and you could shop.
13: Oh, you could.
18: Before
13: okay.
18: The internet. And you could, like, just pick out what you wanted and write it down on your list. And when he would come, he would type in the item numbers in his little Palm Pilot go to the truck and pull it. But, like, they had an amazing blackened chicken Alfredo.
13: Yeah.
18: It was to die for. And everything came in frozen trays, put it in the oven, and you had a...
15: you know, wonderful dinner.
13: Yeah.
15: But yeah, that brings back some memories. And we're on the East Coast, so we definitely had them on the East Coast.
13: I was so jealous of this because you could order ahead and then you could also just shop. And this guy would pull up and I'm like, what is that?
16: Is it the same guy everywhere?
13: Yes, well, it was the same guy like in

0: date? Am I going to see you again? She said yes. But you're, now you're being ghosted. Now you're not getting any responses from her, and you want to know why.
1: That's exactly right. Like, the date went well, and we made a plan to see each other again, but now I haven't heard from her.
0: All right. Well, let's play a song, Mark. We'll come back in a couple of minutes. We'll call Casey. You'll be on the phone. We're going to see if we can get her on the phone, ask the questions on your behalf. You're welcome to jump in at some point. And the hope is that we can straighten all of this out and then set you guys up on another date, a second date that we pay for, okay?
1: Great. Yeah, sounds good. Thank you.
0: Let's see what happens next in part 2 of Waiting by the Phone. Right after Ariana, back in 3 minutes, it's The Fred Show, and we're commercial free.

0: Ariana, it's the Fred Show. We're commercial free. And that keyword for Secrets Mirabelle Cancun. I'm doing it on time, Jason. Aren't you proud of me? Yay. Beach Ball. Your name, where you're listening. Beach Ball is the keyword. Leave us a talkback message right now. Wherever you can hear us, jump on the iHeart app, tune in, and if you're not already, and click on the red talkback mic and leave us a message like a voice note. Your name, where you're listening. Beach Ball is the keyword. Enter as many times as you want all day today. The more times you enter, the better chance you have to win the trip to Mexico. 7 days and $1,000 travel credit on the Fred Show. Hey, Mark.
1: Yes.
0: Let's call Casey. You guys met on one of the apps and you planned a date. You went out. You went to dinner. You thought everything went really well. You asked her on the date, hey, you want to go on another date? She said, yeah. Except you've reached out to plan that date and she hasn't responded to you at all. And you want to know why you're being ghosted.
1: Yes, I would love to know that. Yeah, exactly.
0: Well, let's call Casey now. Good luck, Mark.
1: All right.
2: Hello?
0: Hi, is this Casey?
2: Yeah.

0: is she.
1: Hi, Casey. Good morning. My name is Fred. I'm calling for the Fred Show, the morning radio show. The whole crew is here, and I do have to tell you that we are on the radio right now, and I would need your permission to continue with the call. Can we chat for just a couple of minutes? You can hang up anytime.
0: Okay, I guess.
1: Okay, well, good, thank you. I'll take
0: it
1: as...
0: this really happened.
1: No, it does happen, and I'll take it as a yes. But we're calling on behalf of a guy who reached out to us. His name is Mark. I guess you met him on one of the dating apps. You guys had dinner recently. Do you remember meeting Mark?
0: Yeah, I do.
1: Okay, well, he called us and had nice things to say about you, that he was excited to meet you and planned a date, said that you guys went to dinner. He says he asked you on the date if he could see you again. He says that you said yes. He then said that he's been reaching out trying to get a hold of you, and you haven't responded in any way. We had no trouble getting a hold of you, so what's the issue?
0: I guess he hasn't really been getting the hint, so it's funny that...
1: Okay, well, why would he need to get the hint if you told him, and I'm not saying you did anything wrong, but you said you wanted to see him again, so he has been reaching out. But what happened?
0: I know, okay, I feel bad about that, and, okay, can I tell you about our date, and I guess maybe that's, like, some context?
1: Okay, yeah. Yeah, he said that you guys met in the suburbs because you both live in the suburbs and that you met at a restaurant. Mm-hmm. Okay, so then what?
0: Mm-hmm. Yeah, great. Yeah, we had like really nice banter before. You know, he had attractive pictures and he took me to Olive Garden for dinner, which is fine. You know, like, you know, maybe my other first dates, they're usually at non-chain restaurants.
1: Olive Garden.
2: Oh. I mean, yeah.
3: I love a breadstick.
1: You know. I was going to say, I don't really hate Olive Garden. I mean, I don't know if that's... So you're saying you're used to going to, like, I don't know, neighborhood places or whatever. But anyway, he picked Olive Garden, so you okay.
0: Yeah, he picked, like, a chain, which is, you know, actually, I don't have a problem with Olive Garden either, you know. It's down to earth. It's a pretty down to earth choice for him to make. And, you know, he's good looking and charming. I guess it was just a little less charming when it was time to order. Like, he went for... the never-ending pasta bowl, which, cool, you know, that's not a big deal. Yeah, it's great. A lot of value there.
1: Right. You can eat as much as you want, Kaylin.
3: Smart with his money, yeah.
1: Okay, all right. Okay.
0: So that was exactly what Mark wanted to do. He made it clear from the start that he was going to get his money's worth. Like, and it was cute at first, like 2-3 bowls. But then he started making a scene, like acting like some pasta mob guy. Like, when this bowl is half empty, you bring another. Okay. He's very enthusiastic about this never-ending pasta bowl. And then it's getting to, like, bowl 6 and 7. He, like, went to the bathroom and came back and tried to order 3 more bowls at once.
1: Wow. So this was a competitive eating situation. Like, he wanted to impress you with how much he could consume.
0: Like the showboat. He was really showboating, I guess. But, I mean, he's trying to, like, order so much at once, and the server's explaining, you know, it's just one at a time. So I'm getting a little embarrassed. And then fast forward 2 hours. Like, I've been done eating. Like, I can have, like, 2 bowls at most, maybe. He's on bowl number 12 or 13.
3: Oh, no.
1: What? So you had to sit there for, like, another 45 uh-huh. minutes, an hour or whatever, and watch him just... shovel this stuff into his mouth.
0: Yeah. Literally shoveling, like, the whole wedge of Parmesan had been like, down to the rind. And then he finally called it, and... like, I'm sorry, I was a little disgusted. It looked like he was in pain. It didn't even look like he was enjoying it, really.
1: So you were not impressed, is what you're saying. It didn't turn you on.
0: Not exactly.
1: But then what?
0: Maybe the exact opposite. Oh, I mean, and then he tried to negotiate, like, a to-go order with the waiter, which was even more embarrassing.
3: No, not that person.
0: And then, like, wanted them to leave all the empty bowls so I could take a picture of him. So, I don't know if it's like, he's cheap, plus competitive. It's just all lacking in self-awareness.
1: I forgot to mention that Mark is here. Mark, you didn't mention any of the competitive eating. You didn't mention any of this, like, 17 bowls of pasta thing, and you made her sit there and watch you do this. You didn't mention any of that.
4: Okay, look, I
2: can't believe that this is an issue. Okay, it's never-ending pasta. This is what you're supposed to do. You're supposed to eat as much as you can. That's what they want you to do, right? That's the marketing.
0: Okay.
2: Why would I not get as much as possible?
1: I don't think I don't think that's true. I don't think that they're anticipating that the average person on a date is going to eat 17 bowls of pasta. Like, I think it's sort of, I don't think you're supposed to take it that literally.
3: Right. Do you have food at home?
1: Right. That it's never ending, actually. Like, I think it's more of like, I can have as much as I want. And maybe you splurge on an extra bowl or something. But, it's the 17 bowls, the picture. It's making her watch you do this. It's then trying to negotiate the to-go order. I mean, it's kind of a lot of layers here.
4: What if she wanted to hook up? Like,
1: how would you pull that? I mean, I realize you carbo loaded, but like, I mean, I don't think I could function after that.
4: No.
1: Were you tired?
2: How can you not be impressed with me eating this? Like, I was killing it.
1: He was killing
0: it. Okay, Mark. It's just like, just because you can, you never stop to ask why or if you should. And like, 17 bowls is no exaggeration either. It's just like, it's not really a great first impression.
1: I think you're not allowed at that Olive Garden anymore. I think they banned you. I think you ate enough never-ending pasta for the entire promotion.
0: They're going to take it off, the menu, probably.
2: I mean, they seem like they were enjoying me eating all that pasta. I thought you were having a good time. I felt good in the moment. And, I don't know.
1: Were they laughing with you or laughing at you at a certain point? I mean, you were making a spectacle, it sounds like. And then ordering people around, I don't know. I don't think that's date activity. It's certainly not first date activity.
0: No, maybe like something you reveal to me later on. And it's like, oh, wow, this is like a secret hidden talent, or it's just you're really enthusiastic about pasta or deals.
2: Were you impressed with me by putting all that down?
1: Okay, there it is. I was like, were you trying to get a good deal or were you trying to impress her? And he keeps bringing up that he was trying to impress her. And it didn't, actually. It did not impress her at all. Let me ask this question, though, Casey, on his behalf. Maybe we don't go to any kind of, never-ending situation, but we'll pay for another date if you'd like to try and go out with him again. And maybe he'll agree to not competitive eat on the date.
0: I mean, it's a hard sell. It's a hard sell. Because, I can't really get the image of all the pasta sauces kind of dripping.
1: Yeah, how did you feel after that? I mean, that's a lot of probably, I don't know what sauce you got, different sauce choices, but that's just
0: a
1: lot.
0: The different
4: was it
0: sauces?
4: A cream sauce?
1: Yeah, I mean,
0: I'm pretty sure he needed some Gas X and antacids after, holy heartburn.
1: Yeah, well, how did you feel for the next couple of days?
2: Look, I'm a growing guy. I like to eat, and I felt fine. Everything went down fine. Everything came out fine. It was great.
1: Okay, good news. All right, look, so she's not interested. It doesn't seem so. Mark, I wish you the best. Casey, thank you for your time. Good luck to you as well out there, and maybe we tone down the sort of boasting how much we can eat on the first date. That's my advice to you, Mark.
2: I mean, I think a lot of people will be impressed, but that's the thing. All right.
1: The Entertainment Report is up next at 12:50 with Showbiz Shelley in the Showdown. In the next 10 minutes, you can win

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2: Harry Styles making a massive announcement in a note to fans on Instagram. He writes in part, "When we decided to do the 2026 tour, I knew it would be special. What you turned it into was far beyond what I could have imagined. I love playing music. I love being with all of you and being part of the love and joy you all create together every night." He continued, "That's why I wanted you to be the first to know that we will be adding 2027 dates, which honestly, at first I found daunting. Being an artist is the only life I've ever known, really. I've been doing this since I was 16 years old, and I feel like the luckiest person in the world to still be sharing these moments with you." Harry will play 12 dates in 6 cities in North America next year. Phoenix, Dallas, LA, Toronto, Atlanta, and Chicago. He will also play 13 in 6 European cities, Berlin, Paris, Madrid, Rome, Dublin, and London, which I know for the Eras Tour, a lot of people made like a little trip out of it to, you know, go see Taylor overseas. So maybe people can do that. The tour kicks off in Phoenix, April 2nd, and ends with 3 nights at London's iconic Wembley Stadium in late August. He said that these are for sure the final cities of Together Together, his tour name. After that, he said, "I don't know what comes next for me, but I do know that I'm excited to find out. I can't wait for us to keep dancing with all our friends. I hope to see you there. Thank you for coming to see us and for all the love and support you've given me over the years. All my love, H." And I love how everything is us, us, us. He's really talking about his team as well. But I know what's next for him. I mean, he's going to marry like one of the hottest women in the world. So we got to plan a wedding. I need to see her dress. But I know that's really big news if you weren't able to get tickets to the show the first time around. You guys, I already have trust issues, and now Harvey Levin is on my list. Paulina likes to talk about how gullible I am.
3: Oh, no.
2: This is true. I trust and believe everyone.
4: You had 15 cities thinking that Clay Matthews looked like a character from Toy Story.
2: Yes. Correct. But to be fair, it was not AI. It was not AI. Okay? It was prosthetics.
4: Really?
2: And shout out to the member of the 13 in the text who said, "Or there's a third option. It's not real. It's not AI. And it's all prosthetics." And they guessed that properly. But yeah, I got. I don't think a news organization should do ads in their feed. But, you know, that's on me. I'll take the L. We are guaranteed human. And if you did not see this, he was quote unquote spotted out looks maxing with crazy, I don't know, exaggerated body features. And then now he posted a video of him getting like all the makeup done in the chair. And the guy who did it in the comments said he was so nice and fun to work with. But it was an ad or, you know, a partnership for a new and improved Caesars Sportsbook app. And yeah, so that was not real. And this is like when I thought the bunnies were jumping on the trampoline. And I'm really upset about it. But I have to admit, I was wrong and I got. So there you go, Caesars. You got a little shout out. Jason, have you seen SZA's new Vans?
5: No.
2: Okay, so
5: but I think I need them.
2: You're going to hate them.
5: Oh, no.
2: Because they have the tabby toe, aka the separated toes.
5: No.
2: So SZA and Vans dropping a tabby toe hiking shoe as part of the artistic director's debut collection with the brand.
4: What?
5: SZA.
4: So SZA hiking shoe?
2: Yeah, with the toes separated.
4: And you know I'm a Vans stan, but I can't do it.
2: No, you have to get these. You love Vans. No one loves Vans more than you.
4: No, I'm a Vans guy through and through. I'd wear Vans everywhere.
5: It's got the elastic ropes going through it. Yeah. And girl, you could have done something so cool.
3: Yeah, keep them toes together. What are you doing out here?
4: Do we want separate toes for hiking? Is that even what we want?
2: I don't want separate toes ever. I don't, like, people are now holding their wine glass in their tabby shoes, which is like, there was a bougie designer that first came out with this look, and it's literally inspired by, like, hooves. And now everybody has their toes separated, and Jason's really uncomfortable about it.
5: I don't like it.
2: I know. You don't like it. I like sending them to you, though. But yeah,
4: we don't need it.
2: Okay.
5: We don't.
2: Well, I'm going to get them for you, Fred, for Christmas.
4: Okay, well,
2: they have size 15s.
4: I sure hope so. Cause I do a lot of hiking and I need separated toes for that to grip onto like a frog.
3: Right.
4: Cause you know me, I'm always like, I don't use the trail. I scale the side of the mountain. What I do. Yeah.
2: And really quick, Taylor Swift, Travis Kelce, they're already making people upset in their new neighborhood. It was revealed that they purchased a $5.35 million Gilded Age mansion on Lake Erie in Cleveland, just outside Cleveland. And it's a huge old house, obviously, 3.5 acres, 21,000 square feet. But I did hear that they are putting like a fence, obviously, for privacy around the property. And a lot of the neighbors are really upset about it. They think it's going to interfere with their lake views. I guess there was a meeting with the other neighbors over the plans, which allegedly originally included fencing all the way down toward the beach. They did not like that. So welcome to the neighborhood. I know this is like a lot of people hated when Harry and Meghan moved into their bougie neighborhood. So they are not making people happy. But I just cannot believe she's going to be a Midwest girly on a Great Lake.
6: And Taylor will not be the HOA president of that association.
2: I mean,
6: looks of it. I mean, like, she would have kind of made him mad.
2: Yeah, she did.
6: I mean, I get it, though. If I'm Taylor Swift, I'm the whole neighborhood's getting blocked out. Something
2: are you still,
6: is.
2: Like, the treasurer or something?
6: Yeah, oh. I'm still treasurer of the building I don't live at anymore.
2: Okay.
6: Yes, yeah, I still own it, my little condo.
2: Okay.
6: Yeah.
2: All right, well, listen, no one should handle
4: wait,
2: money.
4: Wait, well, hold on, I'm sorry. I was, yeah. I'm looking at some feedback here. You're the treasurer
6: of the HOA.
2: Uh-huh. Yep.
4: You're banned from Venmo.
6: They don't know that. We don't use Venmo over here.
2: No. Okay.
6: Not in Midway.
2: By the way, you can follow us on Instagram at Fred Show Radio, TikTok, the Fred Show TikTok. 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Yeah.
4: We got Paulina Madoff over here in charge of it.
2: Yeah. She manages the money in her household.
6: I move things around. That's all I do. Everywhere.
2: My treasurer.
6: I am your treasurer.
4: Oh, boy. All right. Some people listening this morning are staticky where you are. Just jump on the iHeart app and tune into the station where you're listening. Because I think you guys have been particularly funny today, so it would make perfect sense that nobody can hear it. which is why the iHeart, if you ever have an issue listening over the amazing radio airwaves, then just jump on the iHeart app and tune into the station where you can hear us. And then you won't have that problem. Show up in Shelley, 855-591-1035. You want to take her on, call

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1: Showbiz!
2: Good morning!
1: Shelly!
2: Good morning.
1: Hey, good morning. New player today. 18 straight wins. $1,250 is the prize. Lauren's here to take you on. Good morning, Lauren.
3: Good morning.
1: How about a fun fact about Lauren?
3: I get married at the end of the month.
1: Ooh. So I could use a... you could use $1,250. Congratulations. Who is the lucky partner?
3: You say who?
1: Yeah.
3: Justin.
1: Justin's the lucky partner. Okay.
4: Justin.
3: Okay. Yes.
1: Because as opposed to the other guys, Justin's right. We're picking him. We're going with him. Okay. Yeah. 1250, 18 straight wins. Shelly, adios.
2: All right. Good luck.
1: You got to go. Sound booth poof. She cannot hear the questions. Lauren, question number one for you. Cat's Eye has been chosen as the musical guest for the season 52 premiere of this long running NBC show.
2: Three, two, one.
1: All right, we got four left. We're good. Lori Loughlin filed for divorce from Mossimo after 30 years of marriage. What is the name given to the 2019 widespread scheme they both served time for?
3: Oh, my God. The rowboat thing. I don't know the name.
1: The rowboat thing. I don't think I can take the rowboat thing, but let's see how the rest of it goes. Giada De Laurentiis shared that she injured her toe while preparing for the upcoming season of Dancing with the Stars. What is Giada known for?
2: Take a guess. Three,
1: two,
3: Prince
1: one.
3: Prince of Bel-Air.
1: Giada... On the Fresh Prince of Bel-Air.
3: I don't even know.
1: Interesting. Okay. Wow. I she must have been like the key grip or the caterer or something. I missed it. Name one of the two NFL teams, either the Seahawks or the Patriots, that kicked off the 2026 season last night. Just name one of them.
3: Seahawks.
1: Yay! Which rapper opened up about her relationship with her ex, Klay Thompson, during a recent interview, saying she felt on edge during that relationship? I probably would have given you the second guess
3: God,
1: too, but no.
3: All right,
1: bring
3: pretty.
1: Big Shelly back.
2: She got
1: a 5-4.
5: You're gonna be a beautiful
2: bride. Oh no.
1: Yeah,
2: okay.
1: No, we'll send you our best wishes. perhaps we have like a home run in pizza gift card for you or something. I don't know. We'll come up with something. Shelly, Cat's Eye has been chosen as a musical guest for season 52 for the premiere of season 52 of this long running NBC show.
2: SNL?
1: Yeah. That's right. Lori Loughlin filed for divorce from Mossimo after 30 years of marriage. What is the name given to the 2019 widespread scheme they both served time for?
2: The college admission scandal?
1: That's correct. Giada De Laurentiis shared that she injured her toe while preparing for the upcoming season of Dancing with the Stars. What is she known for?
2: She's a chef.
1: She is a chef. Yeah. I mean, I'm going to be on Dancing with the Stars, and they asked me if I could make some liquid for the catering. That's how she talks, by the way.
2: I know.
5: And she posted her injured toe in a video. Like, I didn't need it, Giada.
1: I get having an accent and probably, you know, pronouncing things, but it's just when you sound like this, and then it's, you know, and liquid. Name one of the two NFL teams that kicked off the 2026 season last night.
2: Ooh, the Seahawks.
1: The Patriots, either one. And which rapper opened up about her relationship with her ex, Klay Thompson, during a recent interview saying she felt on edge during the relationship?
2: Megan Thee Stallion.
1: Yeah, that's a five, that's a win. Hey, you know what, Lauren, these things happen. Don't worry about it. But you have to say. No, you're fine. You're fine.
2: I've heard this.
1: My name is Lauren. I got showed up on a showdown, and I can't hang with the gorilla. Go.
3: My name's Lauren. I got showed up on the showdown, and I can't hang with the gorilla.
1: No, you're going to... No, hold on. First of all, I can't do it because I still am, like, messed up. You have to do a better job than that. If you get a one, I need a better effort on the gorilla from you than that. Don't disappoint me.
3: Okay. I can't hang with the gorilla.
2: Cute.
1: That was better. You know what? I'm always, as long as I get your best effort, I'm always going to love you. Okay? So, I sound like my parents now. If that's your best effort, then, you know, then that's fine. Lauren, hang on a second. Have a good day and congratulations.
3: Congrats.
1: Okay, Shelly, easy work for you today.
2: Thank goodness. Okay.
1: $1,300 tomorrow, 19 wins, a couple ties in there. Win number 1,213, and you've only lost 82 times. The 82 is getting more and more impressive as the other number gets bigger.
2: I guess so. I know. I don't think about it too much, but yeah, not even at 100. So I'm proud of myself.
5: Those aren't the stats we were told. Oh. Fake news.
1: Fake news?
5: Yeah.
2: Oh, no.
1: What do you mean?
5: Statistically impossible, I was told.
1: Oh, it is?
5: Yeah, for her record to be that. So, fake news.
1: All right. Get mad about that, too.
5: Okay. I'm upset. Yeah,
1: this is come here and get mad. That's our motto around here. That's our new motto.
5: Rage haters.
1: Come here and get pissed. Because every morning, the first thing I do when I wake up is I think, how can I piss off the entire country today? And that's what I do. That's the first thing I do. And then we whiteboard it. And then we
5: the show is rage bait. Like, we're doing it on purpose.
1: Yeah, we have a meeting then, and we think, how can we make everyone angry?
5: Yeah.
1: Who listens to us. Yeah, right, because we certainly don't want you to be happy or smile. That's not what we do here. Anyway, so Shelly, by the way, thanks for your contribution. We'll get to that later.
2: Oh, anytime.
1: Yeah, because your fake game. It's a fake game.
2: Right. Sure.
1: I'm liar. Okay. see you tomorrow.
2: Okay, all right, bye.
1: Bye, Shelly. All right, it's throwback time next. Throwback, throw down, name that tune battle, because somehow it's already Thursday. Oh. And the throwback dance party with DJ and Erotic is on the way as well. Stay here.
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11: I just need one Disney producer to be driving somewhere for one day and go, that dude's voice.
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11: 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The Fred Show is here. Hi, Kaylin.
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11: Those are your players in the Throwback Throwdown. 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
11: Kayla with 17 wins, Jason with 8, Paulina with 2, Kiki with 2. It's our Throwback Name That Tune battle. We'll play next. Call now if you want in. DJ Neurotic after that on

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1: Ladies and gentlemen, it's time to play the Throwback Throwdown. I am your host, the great Dick Cheesecrest. Come on, man. I mean, come on.
2: Tomato, tomato.
1: Come on. Unbelievable. All right. Let's welcome our at-home players. First, we have Blanca. Good morning, Blanca. How are you?
3: Good morning. I'm good. Here at work.
1: So. Oh, what do you do, Blanca? Yeah.
3: I do account management, data entry.
1: Okay. All right. Well, hey, you can do that and play this game at the same time. Yes. It's all good. Kaylin's your player in the game.
4: Woo-woo!
1: All right. Oh, next, we have Mike. Hi, Mike. Mike?
5: Mike?
6: Hey, I'm at home, Mike.
1: Maybe right. we're not with Mike, I guess.
5: Are you with us?
1: We're not with Mike. That was Paulina's player. Maybe we need, I don't know, Bella, fix it.
5: All the mics.
1: Michelle.
7: Never listen.
8: Hello.
1: Good morning. Jason is your player in the game today.
7: It's Michelle.
8: Yeah.
1: And Michelle is
8: let's go,
1: present.
8: Girl.
1: Hey, girl. Michelle's present. Hey, Jen.
9: What's up?
1: Jen, Kiki is your player in the game today.
10: Hey, Jen.
9: Yeah, what's up, Kiki?
10: Let's go.
1: Okay, good. I don't know. We're working on Mike. We're working on him, but we'll get to him. We're not working on him. He's gone.
10: We can share, Jen.
1: Maybe
5: thank you.
1: We can share it. We can do that.
5: For consent.
1: I'll tell you what. you can, Paulina, you can pick whether you want Blanca, Michelle, or Jen. Oh, here comes Mike again. Oh, but I don't know if I trust.
5: Mike.
1: I don't know if I trust you, Mike.
5: I don't trust the Mike.
1: You pump fake me one time.
5: You're always leaving.
1: You pump fake me one time. It's reminding me of you know my personal life.
7: Same,
1: Mike.
11: Yeah, I'm here.
1: Don't play with me.
5: You gave us a fright.
1: Mike, you can't just pop in my life and pop out of my life. You can't do that. Mike and Paulina, maybe.
5: Mike,
9: yes.
5: This is you and me, Mike.
1: We'll see if he goes out for cigarettes in a minute.
5: Right.
1: And never comes back.
5: Just like Dad, Mike.
1: Yeah. I hope you're not a smoker.
5: or a drinker. Or other things that I will not name.
10: Right.
1: It's funny because it's true.
5: Or Dale. Okay, we're done.
1: Guys, eight songs, tiebreaker if necessary, your name, and our game show buzzers. That's how you buzz in all decisions by me. The great DC are final. Each of you have a phone a friend with whom you can confer on 1 point, except the winning point. Kiki won last week. Is everyone ready?
7: Woo! Yeah.
5: Yes.
1: Song number one, Throwback Throwdown. That is Paulina.
5: Aaliyah, Rock With You. Back with you.
1: Do you think if you just keep saying things, eventually one of them will be right?
5: Yeah.
1: Fortunately, the first thing you said and said three times in a row is. Kiki, don't hit the button again.
10: Yeah.
1: Oh, you did?
10: Like,
1: oh, you're wrong. Never mind.
10: That was wrong.
1: I was focused on the title.
10: Oh, no, I didn't.
1: Kiki?
10: Thank you. Ashanti, rock with you.
1: I heard Ashanti.
5: My bad.
1: But I'm

0: heard in my brain, I heard.
1: Same.
0: I mean, similar era to Aaliyah and a similar, a relatively similar sounding song.
2: I don't know why they were surprised.
0: Paulina. Rock with you? Rock with you.
1: Rock with
0: rock
1: you.
0: With you.
1: Rock with you.
0: Rock with you. Rock with you. It's not the pronunciation that would have been the issue.
3: No.
0: It's
3: rock
0: not.
3: You.
1: Whole different person.
0: It's not the inflection that would have been the problem. All right. So that's one for Kiki because she corrected me. Song numero dos. Let's see if I get screw this one up. Throwback, throwdown. She gets Kiki.
3: Ooh. I hate when I do this. It's Jay-Z and Beyonce.
0: Five.
3: Bonnie and Clyde 03.
0: That's right. Check.

0: away with it.
1: Runaway.
0: Running away with it. The throwback throwdown. Name that tune, Battle Song 3. Kaylin.
1: That is Daniel Bedingfield. Gotta get through this.
0: That's right.

0: Yeah, he did it first, though. He walked so she could run.
1: Oh, that's her. Oh, wow.
0: Yeah, he walked so she could run. I think she had more hits than he did, though. Maybe they had the same number of hits. Because he had that, and If You're Not the One, and yeah. So, 2, Kiki, 1, Kaylin. Song 4, Throwback, Throw It Down. Kiki.
2: What?
1: I know. Should I phone my friend, Jason?
2: Oh, no. I think so.
1: You think I should?
2: Yeah, I think you'll know it.
0: All right, Jen and Kiki. Jen and Kiki only. Nobody else say anything.
1: Jen?
0: Jen?
3: Jason gaslit you.
1: Yeah, it's my
0: aunt. Oh, guys.
1: Oh, you could barely hear it. She can barely hear, friend.
3: That's the problem.
1: I don't know. You should play it again.
0: Okay, fine. Everyone, stop talking.
1: All right.
0: No excuses now.
3: Okay.
4: Gotta get through this. That's right.
0: What is going on? Right.
1: Okay, it is it's called play. My mind sings.
0: Okay, don't say I would like to
1: play.
0: Hear.
1: Yeah,
0: it's cold, Blake.
1: Gotta get through this.
0: Oh boy. Kaylin.
3: Oh, nobody really even tried.
0: No one's trying.
3: Oh, you told Kiki she would know, but you don't know. Okay. Is that Call on Me? And I don't know how to say it. Is it Eric Prydz?
0: Yeah. It's Prydz. Yeah. I've heard it said both. I love this song.
3: I love this music video.
0: Do yourself a favor and go watch the music video today.
3: Yeah. When you're
0: forever thought the guy in the video was Eric Prydz, but it's not.
3: Oh,
0: Eric Prydz wears like a... I don't think it is. Oh. Eric Prydz wears like a hat and is... I don't know. It doesn't look like that guy.
3: Maybe he took it off.
0: I mean, this is also 20 years ago. Maybe he looked like that 20 years ago. But my whole life, I thought the guy... thrusting with all the have you never seen this video?
2: No.
0: Oh,
3: it's like an 80s workout, like spandex.
0: They're all wearing like spandex aerobics, and but they're doing doing
3: aerobics.
0: Dry humping the floor for 3 minutes.
1: Oh,
0: and there's a good looking dude in the video. I thought that was Eric Prydz. Maybe it was 20 years ago, but yeah. I don't think it is.
3: Interesting. Coldplay.
0: All right, so what do we got? 2-2.
1: Mm-hmm.
0: 4 songs left. Throwback, Throwdown. Paulina.
3: Phone a friend. Mike.
0: Phone a friend. All right. Mike and Paulina.
3: Let's
0: Mike and Paulina only. Get a guess. Turn your radio down, please, everyone. This is a train wreck.
3: This is.
0: I need a guess.
1: Do you know it, Mike?
3: You said, is it Chris Brown?
0: Okay. Everyone turn your radio down. What do you think it is?
3: Is it Chris Brown Forever?
0: It's not.
1: Oh.
0: But I can see why you would think that. This is a good guess. It's not gonna left. Jason.
2: It's Jay-Sean. Do you remember?
0: It is.
1: Wow.
0: It is. We got a good game today.
1: Yes.

0: Little John, isn't it?
1: Sorry, yeah, Little John.
0: Now that I hear that again, we didn't need it.
2: No. All the times we had, bring it back.
0: Need it. No. All right. So we got two Kiki, two Kaylin, one Jason, and three songs left in the throwback throwdown.
3: Probably not.
0: Hey, Kaylin.
3: Oh, that is Blowing Me Up with Her Love by JC Chazé.
0: It's not. It's not. I mean, we can double check. Well, hold on a second. Hold on. Uh-oh. I'll double check. I'll make double check.
4: Right, I can't double check.
3: Oh, yeah. No, I was wrong.
0: Okay. I thought so, but just wanted to make sure. Right. Kiki. Kiki.
5: JC Chavez.
0: That was the problem. Yep.
5: Blowing me up.
0: Boy, did you screw that up. Yeah.
3: It's not Chavez.
4: Oh, what a first name.
0: Jason.
1: It's Blowing Me Up. JC Chazé.
0: So yeah, you had the wrong title. You had the wrong artist, even though she told you what the right artist is.

0: Your body is a wonderland by John Mayer.
1: There you go.
2: So someone could tie. Kaylin can win again.
0: Be happy for me.

0: right.
1: Oh, I was really nasty.
2: So last song. So Kiki and Jason can tie. Okay. Kaylin can win.
3: All right. Okay.
2: Are you locked in?
4: I'm locked in.
2: Throwback. Are you locked in?
3: Yeah.
2: Throwback throwdown. Kiki for the tie.
3: Kylie Minogue.
2: Five. Four.
3: Can't Get You Out of My Head.
2: Yeah. Didn't think you had it after the JC Gomez debacle.
3: I know.
2: Wow.
5: That was amazing.
2: That was really good. Okay. All right. Wow, we got a tiebreaker. So it's Kaylin and Kiki. This song is playing in Boys Town right now.
4: The lyrics are so good.
2: Yeah, no, it's for me, Jason, for me, it's the depth. It's the depth.
4: Yeah, and
2: it's
4: really felt
2: it's the vulnerability as well. Like, I mean,
5: a gay man.
2: Yeah.
4: I'm not a Kylie. I don't get it.
2: Really?
4: Yeah, I know.
2: It's interesting.
4: A little bit older than me.
2: Interesting. All right. Here we go. Tiebreaker. This is actually a little bit of a challenging one.
3: What?
2: Kiki, Kaylin, tiebreaker, throwback, throwdown, Fred show. Kaylin. Yes.
5: That is Nivea, Don't Mess With My Man.
2: Or Nivea.
5: Nivea.
3: Oh, Nivea works, but J.C. Chavez.
5: Right. It's a different name.
3: No.
2: You made up a different.
5: Okay, Nivea, Nevea.
4: Yeah. You, girl.
2: You said Gomez.
3: Don't worry. Don't worry about it.
2: What did you? Right. His name is Chavez. You said Chavez. That's a different name.
3: Right. Nivea is the same name.
4: Yeah. She is your way through this whole game today.
2: At least it's the right letters.
5: It's literally spelled the exact same.
3: I'm gonna knock it off.
2: Oh, wow.
4: Yeah, you gotta take the L, girl.
2: I'm sorry. No one's gonna write.
3: He's a hater today.
4: She cheated through the whole game today.
2: Win number 18 for Kaylin.
3: Oh, wow.
2: I honestly thought you did a great job today.
3: What happened? I don't know how I cheated that.
2: All I know is you made up a different name for the band. You said a different human saying this. Like a whole different guy. The guy that you said was not in NSYNC. He never even attended an NSYNC concert.
4: Yes.
2: He doesn't know who that is. All right. Jen, no, you didn't win. I'm sorry. But everyone wins. Well, no. No one loses in this game. No one loses on this show except for the people who listen. But hey, Blanca, you win. Okay, you know what?
5: You guys are naughty today.
2: Y'all, simple instructions, all right?
3: Mm-mm. They're listening.
4: Yep, they are. Hey.
2: I love you all. I love you all. I love everybody. I ask for one thing.

0: 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We'll do it tomorrow, and the fun fact is next. Stay right here.
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1: Yeah!
0: Fred's Fun Fact.
2: Fred's Fun Fact.
3: So much. This day is going to challenge me. I just know. And I need to change my mental attitude. It changed my mental attitude. I just emailed a company about a part that I need for something.
4: Oh, the worst.
5: Shady.
3: The parts department emailed me back asking me for the part number of the part that I need.
5: Say part.
3: You are the parts department.
4: Yep.
3: I would think of all the people in the world who would know the part number of the part that I need. It would be the department in charge of the parts.
5: I can't take it anymore.
3: Wouldn't you think?
6: You know, people don't use common sense anymore. It's out of style.
3: Literally, the email says parts department. And then the response is, we need the part number for the
5: parts. I know where you can get it.
3: I don't now. I actually don't know. I actually do not know who would have that information if the parts department does not.
5: What kind of part?
6: They say you figure it out.
5: What are you looking for?
3: I'm building a spaceship to blast off away.
6: Can I come? Honestly, please.
3: There will be enough seats for everyone. You're welcome to join.
6: Thank you.
5: I'll be quiet, I promise.
3: Everyone is welcome. Okay. Most everyone is welcome. The microwave oven. Don't ask me what the part number is, because I don't know. Traces back to a melted candy bar. An engineer named Percy Spencer was working near a radar magnetron, which I might try and find one of those today, when he noticed a candy bar in his pocket had melted. He experimented with popcorn next, eventually developing a device that cooked food with microwave radiation in 1945.
6: I know he had a big back. Shout out to him.
3: I was wondering where that big what? Where did what? Wake
0: up. More Fred Show next.
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Anderson on 97.1 ZHT, Utah's number one hit music station. Good morning. Happy Thursday. Welcome to the show. A lot to talk about today. So let's get into it. Lady Gaga and Bruno Mars.

Della Lefty is going to be at the Union on February 12th. So exciting. If you want to hear her song Boston Live, we have your chance to win tickets on the iHeartRadio app. Just go to ZHT and click the contest tab. I'm a

0: You know Salt Lake City is a contender to have the next MLB team, right? It's 97.1 ZHT, Utah's number one hit music station. We're actually the leading contender, might I add? So there's this whole process right now of expanding the 30 MLB teams to 32. And the six candidate cities are Salt Lake City, Nashville, Raleigh, Portland, Orlando, and Montreal. Was that six? One, two, three, four. I don't know. Either way, we're the front runner. They're in the midst of negotiations and all the legal stuff right now. Got to figure out where it would be, what stadium, all this different stuff. So fingers crossed.
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tea. So the world record for the fastest time to eat a burrito was just set the other day. This woman named Leah, she reclaimed the Guinness World Record for eating a burrito in

be announcing something today. It's 97.1 ZHT. I don't know if you saw, but there's been posters put up in LA and Phoenix and other countries, kind of insinuating that he has an announcement that's coming out today, and that basically it's him extending his tour. Low key,

Ed Sheeran likes to collect things from movie sets. It's ZHT. He has the original Jumanji board. He has the knife from Godfellas in his collection, and also the Batman and Robin.

We're 8 days away from our iHeartRadio Music Festival presented by Capital One going down in Vegas. And yes, we still have tickets to the Saturday show. So if you want to be there for Stella Lefty, Sierra, Zara Larsson, and so many other incredible artists, get those tickets at AXS.com.

24th is the 20th anniversary of Taylor Swift's debut album. I really wonder what surprises she has up her sleeve.

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don't know if you knew this, but Carly Rae Jepsen wrote a song for the first season of Heated Rivalry, and she actually named her son Ilya. And she said, yeah, may or may not be because of the show. Of course it is. It's 97.1 CHT.

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0: 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We're petty like that. And more is better.
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Have you seen that brands like Juicy Couture, Gap, J. Crew, all the brands that we were so desperate to get rid of back when we were kids are making a comeback?

0: 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What do you like?
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You know I'm a big Jhené Aiko fan. 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
9: Next. 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

You're not big until you've had bugs named after you. This news dropping yesterday, if you missed it. Taylor Swift has new bugs named after her. Plant-eating insects from Australia named the Swifty Phyllis.

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Dua Lipa getting married over the summer, actually right at the end of May, to Callum Turner, who apparently really wants kids. Dua Lipa, we're not sure if she's on board. I guess we'll find out soon enough.

So we're past Labor Day. That means summer's over. I mean, the NFL season got started last night. Fall is here. So what was the song of the summer? Was it this one? Because the answer is yes, from me, for Olivia Rodrigo, Drop Dead.

tomorrow's the 25th anniversary already of the September 11th attacks. The healing field in Sandy is an absolutely cool and spiritual journey if you're somebody who wants to pay some respects to those who lost their lives on 9/11.

Oh, the drama facing Macklemore after comments on Palestine. During his opening set, he's opening for Ed Sheeran on tour. Ed's like tight-lipped about the whole thing. But he's singing right now on ZHT.

0: If you're a first responder or an active military member tomorrow, you get in free at the Utah State Fair. Pretty cool. It's officially underway today.
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Lola, while you're there, tap the contest tab. 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There's one more. 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

do you think when Shania Twain toured with Harry Styles, do you think they ever, you know, of course they did, right? She's just a huge fan of his. She's 61. She's like, I love his energy and his style. You don't say. 12 songs in a row from 97.1 CHT.

just thinking to myself, when is it going to be Friday? Oh, tomorrow's Friday? Okay, cool. Because it was a short week and I lost track. 97.1 CHT. We've got Olivia Rodrigo.

AJ here with 12 in a row. We are 97.1 CHT. I will sit here in the studio on like Marketplace of the Classifieds, and every once in a while I'll just type in puppy. Can I just tell you how

0: 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You know what sounds good right now? Queso. And all of these hits.
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Shout out to Lana. Lana, thank you for listening. She's got us on with Apple CarPlay in her car, of course. We're her number one preset. Of course. iHeartRadio, taking 97.1 ZHT everywhere you go.

97.1 ZHT with 12 songs in a row. Girl Scout cookies for dogs are coming. Something about blueberry and you lost me. Because I'm just going to eat them accidentally probably instead of the dog and not even notice.

been trading emails with my son's college regarding financial aid stuff. They're like, yeah, we won't be able to take care of that on Friday. Oh, okay. Because we're all taking Fridays off now, I guess.

0: 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Just a quick thank you for hanging out with me today. I'll be back with another ZHT 12 in a row. Okay? Cool. BRB.
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When I say monominous, what do you say? 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

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It'll also be on Hulu and Disney Plus if you want to watch it. So you got options. That's all I'm saying. 12 in a row.

Utah's number one hit music station, playing new music from Alex Warren. And the album is called Wild Child. The song here is Emerald Eyes.

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